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they were in town, what, about 12 months ago? They came to Costa Hall and packed it out there. Cheap Trick to have you feeling good at Bay 93.9. With Craig Meddings this evening, whatever you're up to, have fun. Maybe you're heading out to dinner somewhere. Look at you, your fancy thing. Maybe you're just going down the supermarket to buy some chops. Could be it. Might be what I do on the way home. NXS is coming up. Got some Bruno Mars. You'll love that. Bit of Soft Cell. Oh, big one from the 80s. And all this music that's had you feeling good right across your Saturday and continues tomorrow is thanks to The Choice is Clear, Lohmann UPVC, double glazed windows and doors here at Bay 93.9. This is Adele.

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0: West Geelong and the Surf Coast, Bay is always digging out more of the music you love. How about this? Remember when this was big? We played it to Geelong first. And when it comes to the 80s, who does it better than us? No one. Keeping us on and part of your day. With love from Bay.
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0: 9.9, Natty Lennox and Walking on Broken Glass. Part of the music to have you feeling good. And we're bringing you Mill and Nick, a return tomorrow morning from 6. Two great mates catching up, having a laugh and talking all things local. 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Plus, Sarah Grace will be joining him tomorrow morning too. 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